0: will pick up more than twice the legal limit. One of eight drink driving cases in Taupo and South Waikato in the past 10 days. In the US, three people have been shot dead at a San Diego mosque, including a security guard. Two teens, believed to be the shooters, were found dead nearby. Labor has joined other parties, putting down Winston Peters' proposal to buy back BNZ from Australia's NAB to merge it with KiwiBank. NZTA says a number of little blue penguins died while the newly opened Nauranga to Petone walking and cycling path was being built over 3.5 years. Each was investigated and reported to DOC. State Highway 8 between Tekapo and Twizel is blocked near Pukaki after a single vehicle crash on black ice about 8:30 a.m. That's news.
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0: In sport, golfer Ryan Fox has had his place confirmed for the 126th US Open next month due to a ranking in the world's top 60. Also claiming a spot via that category is Adam Scott. Next month's tournament at the Shinnecock Hills course on New York's Long Island will be the 45-year-old Australian's 100th straight major, dating to the 2001 Open Championship. The next best active player behind Scott is Jordan Spieth on 49. Jack Nicklaus holds the all-time record, playing 146 straight from 1962 to 1998. Pep Guardiola will reportedly end his 10-year reign as Manchester City football manager after their final Premier League game on Monday. That's sport. I'm Malcolm Jordan.
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3: Northland, cloudy periods, a few showers mainly in the east where some may be heavy. For Auckland, Coromandel Peninsula, the Bay of Plenty and Taupo, it is mainly fine. You have isolated morning showers about northern Auckland and Coromandel Peninsula. For the Waikato through to Wellington, including Taumarunui, Taihape and Wairarapa, it is mainly fine. Some cloud and valley fog morning and evening. For Gisborne and Hawke's Bay, it's mostly cloudy. Some showers clearing Hawke's Bay this morning and Gisborne this afternoon, gradually becoming fine south of Napier in the afternoon. For Nelson through to Westland, also Marlborough, Otago and Southland, mainly fine with morning frosts. You got areas of cloud or fog, mainly about the coast and land valleys, morning and night, but persisting all day in central Otago. Cloudy periods for Canterbury, for Fiordland, cloudy for you as well with a few showers from the afternoon.
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4: Acts 1 verse 8. What you'll get is the Holy Spirit. And when the Holy Spirit comes on you, you will be able to be my witnesses in Jerusalem, all over Judea and Samaria, even to the ends of the world.
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0: I mean, it is the number one song on the playlist at the moment. No surprises. It was requested straight away. Sharon has got in touch on the text machine. Very similar name to mine, my friend. I often get called Sharon. People will mishear or mispronounce Sharon, but no, beautiful name. Thank you for your text, my friend. Keep the requests coming through, by the way. 8168, start your message with the keyword life. Somebody has asked for good day. That's why I'm singing that I'm about to have a good day. I'll get this on for you after the break. Text those requests on through to 8168. Start your message out with the keyword life. Let me know your name and the name of the song you'd like to hear.
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10: Kia ora tātou. Welcome to A Minute in History with The Hope Project. Throughout history, men have dominated women. And the key movement that has pushed back on this has been Christianity, for despite its failings, the teachings of Jesus have been clear. The irony is that this is hard for some of us to see today. The famous 19th century preacher Charles Spurgeon told of a Hindu woman who said to a missionary friend, "Surely your Bible was written by a woman, because the teachings and actions of Jesus so consistently esteemed women." All cultures have their blind spots, and what this Hindu woman saw in the Bible is ironically still one of ours. Public media lead us to believe that the Christian faith is somehow opposed to the women's rights movement, when the reality is that we were the ones who started it. Let's not forget, the equalities we enjoy today are rare within the span of history and didn't come about by mistake. Our cultural heritage has much in it that we should value. See hopeproject.co.nz for more.
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11: 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I'm about to.

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Now, this is pretty cool. The Pentecost Prayer Initiative is well underway. Coming up on the day of Pentecost on the 24th of May, 24/7 Prayer is inviting you to join them as they pray quite literally 24/7 in the lead up to this important event in the book of Acts. So from May the 14th, which has already, you know, been and gone, through to the 24th of May, you're invited to join in on those 10 days of prayer, praying constantly, asking God to pour out his spirit on our churches and on our nation. If you want to sign up for a prayer slot, okay, or join a prayer room near you, head to 24-7prayer.nz. That is 24-7prayer.nz. And listen out, because here on Life FM as well, we will have

Whispers. Tasha Layton and Claire Leslie on Life FM. That song, man, I believe its first day on the playlist was yesterday. Well, it's already in at number 17 on the U-Chart countdown. That may be some sort of a record. Now, Pentecost, the day of Pentecost, is coming up on the 24th of May. And in the lead up to that, prayer, 24-7 prayer, sorry, is praying right around the clock consistently in the lead up to this very important event from the Book of Acts. From the 14th of May through to the 24th of May, you are invited to join in on the 10 days of prayer, praying consistently, asking God to pour out his spirit on our churches and on our nation. If you want to find out more information, to sign up for a prayer slot or to join a prayer room near

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2: 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Yeah, but that's when I need it the most. So I'm gonna keep on singing.

Omega Levine, all things new on Life FM. You can hear that song live in your lounge. Now, I did just share details on this. I'm not going to go too much into it again. But I just want to let you know, to celebrate New Zealand Music Month, we could be sending Omega Levine, who we just heard his song All Things New, and or perhaps Lily Lynn Scott, sending them to your place for your own private concert. If you want to enter, of course, head along to our socials for the info there. You basically just have to send us a video of your space on where they could perform at your place. Easy as that. Another way is to just upload your video and, of course, tag us. This is for New Zealand Music Month. I think it's a pretty awesome thing. And make sure you get your entry in ASAP, because we're going to be selecting finalists soon and announcing the winner, of course, end of next week. Coming up, I'm about to play this brand new song from Tasha Layton and Claire Leslie. It's one that you can vote for over on the U chart, and it has been moving up there.

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Karen Hawthorne and Matt Maher. It's How Great on Life. Hey, coming up to halfway through the hour, the River Our Worship Hour, and this is a great place to just pause and reflect on God's Word. Tonight, reading from John chapter 17, from verse 1 through to 11. Jesus raised his eyes to heaven and said, "Father, the hour has come. Glorify your Son, so that your Son may glorify you. And through the power over all mankind that you have given him, let him give eternal life to all those you have entrusted to him."

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2: I wish it was simple down the middle when I've got you on the line. I knock on the back door.

0: Tasha Layton, there's new music with Claire Leslie. It is Whispers, his name in the track. 28 minutes past six. We've got news headlines on the way for you next on Life.
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6: In this update, a view the government may be shooting itself in the foot with further cuts to the public service. Public Service Association National Secretary Dwayne Leo says the government won't be able to carry out its own agenda with a reduced workforce. The death toll in the Ebola outbreak in the Democratic Republic of Congo has risen to 131 after more than two dozen deaths in the past 24 hours. Hundreds more cases are suspected and the World Health Organization fears the extent of the outbreak is worse than what's known. A handful have also been confirmed in neighbouring Uganda. Police say more arrests are likely after a series of attacks connected to dating apps. Two 15-year-olds and two

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